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1: Sandia 37 Medical, 36895 Colony Road, cross of Lucerne Road and Foothill Road. Respond on East Monterey 1714.
2: In plate ending 0 yellow 7, break for a description.
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Hello, sir. Is that you at Intoxicated Detail 961 Foothill Road? Hello, sir. You're responding to 961 Foothill, cross of Sefton and Orchard Road. There's an X-ray who was trespassing on the property. RP didn't think she appeared well, and she couldn't walk. Was in her vehicle, was attempting to leave, but now vehicle's turned off. Break for a vehicle description. Subaru Outback, plate ending 698. Hispanic female, late 40s, medium build, reddish hair, wearing a black dress and flip-flops, still in the driver's seat.

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0: Ulster 130, I'm UTL on Foothill. What did the RP say? What was her location?
1: UTL on Foothill. Looks like the last thing RP advised, the vehicle turned off, she's still in the driver's seat. RP will call back if anything changed.
0: Did he provide any specific location?
1: Negative. Just the address.
0: Go.
2: 129 Sam 4, I think that address is going to be down that long driveway.

0: Pickham E, ETL in Foothill. Looks like the last thing RP advised, the vehicle turned off, she's still in the driver's seat. RP will call back if anything changed.
1: Did he provide any specific location?
0: Negative. Just the address.
1: Yep.
2: 129 Sam 4, I think that address is going to be down that long driveway.

Ulster 130, code 4-1, run by numbers. Stephen? Boy 899-7514 should come back to the last of Chavarria.

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1: 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B-Fire 23, respond on eastbound on 8242. Repeating on tone 7, battalion 4619, engine 70, engine 4677, residential fire alarm, 137 Carr Avenue, cross of Carpinteria Road and Perseverance Lane. First in Carr, IC, V-Fire 23, respond on eastbound on 1842.

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1: Avery.
0: Go past the church.
1: Copy, and then where?
0: Hollister 7-3-8, put it in route from Triple H back to DJ.

0: 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We're going to go ahead and call a false alarm. You can go ahead and make this available, return.
1: False alarm returning, agent 47.

0: is that when you arrived at you just...
1: Hollister 130. The subject is not under the influence of anything, and she was admonished for trespassing and moved along. Cleared out, Henry, or Sam 60.

0: 30. Any other calls on the board?
1: Abram, I do have a trespass detail now. Area check, 301 McCloskey Road.
0: Copy. Go with the details, please.
1: 301 McCloskey, cross a pairing cord in San Felipe. The RP initially called in advising there was a male behind operating.

0: for. What's the descriptors of that subject on McClosky?
1: A non-race male wearing a black hoodie had a backpack with him.

0: copying multiple mic clicks. Is there a unit with traffic?
1: Austin 728, how do you copy me now? Clear me Adam 66, please.
0: I copy 1913.

0: Wait, hold, sir. May I log you off?
1: Just a second. Get back.
0: You're unreadable.
1: Back to our office.

0: 31 Hollister and 32 to cover Audible Berg, 6th Street. Go for both. Both units responding to 346-3406, cross San Benito, this is Social Vocational. Time of activation 1908, covers office 1, glass break. The premise number is listed in the detail and no answer to the responsible. It sounds like it's a chronic alarm.
1: Copy, we cleared in Zenith though.
0: 24.

0: Hollister, to all units, be on the lookout for a reckless driver. 156 at Bixby, 156 at Bixby. Just a transfer from CHP. Male driver passing vehicles and waiting for the caller to catch up to them, rolling down the window, telling the caller to pull over. Associated vehicle is a older white Honda. Last seen heading into San Juan Bautista. Vehicle still in front of RP, passing San Juan now, still on 156. Possible plate, 6 Charles X-ray, Charles 034.
1: Sam 4, can you run that plate?

0: confirm that plate 6 Charles X-ray Charles 034 is current through 2027 A95, a Honda Coupe to Israel Mendoza, address out of Salinas, and we were still on the line with the caller, advised they did pass the CHP unit.
1: Copy, thank you.

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1: King 7.
0: Can I get a landline when you are available, please?
1: Paper.

32 Hall Street, sending you a missing person cancellation. Thank you. Holster back. The RPA is calling back advising that the missing juvenile who has returned is being verbally aggressive and rude, wants officers to take her away. 3-2.

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0: Be traffic stop, northbound 101, cross the San Juan Road. Stand by for a license plate, can't read.

0: final stop is going to be northbound 101, our mobile Monterey RV Park, license plate 400, Boy Adam Robert Zebra.
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Correction, it's going to be by California ID. It's going to be Edward 1933986. DOB is going to be January 23rd, 2001. Last name of Acosta or Duna. Disregard the DOB. Just the last name. 4621, confirm last name, Acosta or Dunia. Affirm. 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

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Prevention 4621, are you clear for a phone call? 21 Monterey, affirm. I'll be placing one now.

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1: Sir, copy Memorial. Go with that cross one more time.
0: Meridian, 9 Paul, could be Ida Ida, 241, should come back to Akia.
1: Paul, Ida Ida, 241, no record on file.
0: Copy,

0: All through V3. Have a new play for you. It's going to be 9 Paul, Tom, 241.
1: Most of that flight 9 Paul Tom 241 is current through November 10th, 2026, 2025 Kia to Salvador Ayala Mendoza and Nayeli Beltran Mendoza.
0: Copy. Can I have a deal here for you?
1: Good.
0: Frank 5292297. Oh, sir, 33 back. I'm sorry, you said the registration is current?
1: A from code 4 current 1110 26.
0: Thank you.

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0: 130 Hollister and Sam 4 to cover a missing person runaway juvenile, Cowden Road.
1: 130.
0: Just responding to 401 Cowden Road, 401 Cowden Cross, that's Swan Court. Sounds like it's an ongoing juvenile control issue. RP's 11-year-old initially climbed the fence and ran away. The juvenile did come back, and the RP requested to cancel, but the juvenile just ran away again. Mobile crisis is on scene as well, just arrived.
1: What is it?
2: Sample copy.

30 holster, described Hispanic, female, J, light complected, 5 foot thin build, long brown hair, last seen wearing a light gray t-shirt with a pink rose on the front, has denim shorts on, negative weapons, and they did not take their phone with them, last seen on foot towards the hospital road.

0: Sam 4. If you're still landline, can you ask if there's any possible destinations?
1: Are no longer landline. Would you like me to call back?
0: Yes, please.

0: Pulse for Medicaid, he wanted out.
1: 47. Out that way, code 3.
2: Copy, code 3 at 2047, break kick 7.
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0: 3-2, attach.

M4 Hollister. The RP back, and she didn't have a destination of where the tube may have gone. When she left earlier this evening, she just circled around the homes in the area.

Hollister Gas Investigation, 281 McRae.

Engine 11 Hollister, gas investigation inside of a commercial at Lucky's, 291 McCrae, 291 McCrae, 10 on 20, 54 hours.

0: call for Sam 4. 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
1: Go ahead.
0: Yeah, case number, time of call.
1: Three holster, that case is 2295, repeating 2295, time of call 2046.
0: Copy.
1: 2024.

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1: 82.
0: 81. We are clearing the scene. It's going to be extended for restock.

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Okay.

0: Hollister and 32, if I can get you to break and cover the Mastic Golden Cloud app. One and 32 responded to 330 Golden Cloud Ave, 330 Golden Cloud, cross of Tallgrass Way and Summer Morning Drive. Has been throwing all the RP's items outside of the residence, negative physical and negative weapons involved. The RP's daughter and brother-in-law are currently inside the residence as well. RP's advising there is a restraining order with peaceful contact. We're still trying to get further. Hollister, the husband is possibly 647 or 115, Lester Fernandez, first of Leonardo, born in 88. Husband is currently in the room, and we're trying to get the RP to step outside of the residence, so I'll work on running him out.
1: Copy.

0: Alistair 3-2, did we run out Leonardo?
1: I'm working on it. Lesta Fernandez, code 4 suspended, service needed. Named in two served CPOs as the restrained and the protected person is Lesta Fernandez, first of Jeanette.
0: Copy, I'm outside.

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0: 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Break for starting. 46556.
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0: I got me, thanks.

called 1367. What's the date on the RO?

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0: 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Paul David Frank 052.
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0: Здравствуйте. 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I just need the address. I'm trying to contact the RO of the vehicle. Edward, 323-4210.
1: Back to Ricky Rodriguez. The address on file is 112 Springtime Circle.
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0: You can clear the west street detail, Henry 50. 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
0: 133 responded to 220 San Felipe, close to Floral, Maple, Los Cuates. RP is pinging outside of the market, advising she can hear an X-ray yelling. They're just yelling Kathleen. Negative mention of weapons. I'm still trying to get further.
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0: 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We'll be standing by for contact.
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Isaac 19, engine 70 vehicle accident in the area of Crazy Horse Canyon Road in Old Stage. First in, stage IC, utilize V-Fire 23 for tactical, responding, sonar 009. Be on tone 7 for Battalion 4619, engine 70, vehicle accident in the area of Crazy Horse Canyon Road and Old Stage. First in stage IC, utilize D-Fire 23 for tactical, responding, sonar 0009.

0: Monterey Battalion 46 Nathan responding. Thanks. 19 responding. 0011. Monterey Engine 70. We'll be switching over. Council Battalion. Wait. Switching over. Council Battalion. 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Battalion 46 19 Mars.
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The night 19.

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How's she doing? Good. 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

0: 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Can you confirm our medic unit?
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0: 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I'm just inquiring if there's any Spanish-speaking CHP officers in the area.
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1: 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I'm wondering if you need one at airline and Southwest. Can I show you any route?
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0: One, did I copy the update to location, airline in South Ridgemark, and I will inquire with TV.
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我队长，是不是？Wanted in your subject, Pablo Benitez Gonzalez, 526090. 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

0: 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His airbag did deploy, but he's declining medical. He's code 4. And then I have a plate and a deal when you're ready.
1: Go ahead.
0: Plate's going to be 7, Lincoln, Nora, Lincoln, 231. 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

0: 130 traffic, Fallon at Lana.
1: Go ahead.
0: 7 Zebra Queen Sam 434 White Camry.

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Copy. 130 air plate 7 Zebra Queen Sam 434 is code 4 current 3 2017 Toyota registered to Cody Villa out of Holster.

Pasadena. So 4-946-13, engine 37, hazardous conditions for a gas leak. 431 3rd Street, cross of Vossi Avenue, Vineyard Drive, respond on eastbound, 056.

0: Southbound 30 Hollister, Richards.
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0: 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You can cancel the tally now. This is a
1: 7 Monterey copies break. Battalion 4613. Can you copy that topic?

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0: 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Confirm the address is on Hawkins, 74 Hawkins.
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Commercial fire alarm, 33754, East Cumberland Valley Road, Cumberland Shower Road, Central Road, the Valley IC, City of Tech Force, Tactical, Bonnie, Joseph, and

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This is responding to the commercial fire alarm sounding 33754 East Carmel Valley Road, per Chief 7700. This is a confirmed false alarm, 946-11, you can cancel. 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
0: 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Good morning.

stations on Tone 1, State of the Unit, Friday, October 9, 2026. Duty Chief coverage, Chief 4600. Battalion coverage, Battalion 4611 with 1 and 2. Battalion 4613 with 3 and 4. Battalion 4619 with 5, 6, and 7. Battalion 4617 with PIO. 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Burn day status, ag only. Weather hazards, there's a small craft, coastal flood advisory. No watches, no warnings, no staffing patterns. Strike team 9461 Charlie with Battalion 4611, Engine 4663, 73, 77, 85, 64. 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

Hong Kong 2, state of the unit, Friday, October 9, 2026. Duty-chief covers, 24600. Battalion covers, battalion 4611 with 1 and 2. Battalion 4613 with 3 and 4. Battalion 4619 with 5, 6, and 7. 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Burn day status, ag only. Weather hazards, there's a small craft and coastal flood advisory. No watches, no warnings, no staff assigned. Striking 9461 Charlie, Battalion 4611, into 4663, 73, 85, 77, 64. 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

report to you Friday, October 9th, 2026. 86 covers, 24600, 9 covers, 94611 with 1 and 2, 94613 with 3 and 4, 94619 with 5, 6, and 7, 94617 with CIO, Vestia in the north, 94621, Vestia in the south, 94623. Current day status, ag only. Weather hazards, there's a coastal flood and small craft advisory. 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Strike to 94601 Charlie, 94611, 4663, 73, 85, 77, 64. 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

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Across the Carmel Valley Road, respond on west, 0841. 73, in route west, high school, 2 break, 0841. Monitor, copy 0841.

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0: 1, Hollister 1-2 for cover, audible bird alarm, McRae Street.
1: Okay.
0: It's going to be an audible bird alarm, 101 McRae Street, off the chain spikes. Sounds like we're getting a cancellation right now. Stand by just one.
1: Moment, I come.

0: 1, Hollister. We didn't get a cancellation, but we did get a call from someone at the business saying there's an audible alarm sounding. She advised her husband recently changed the alarm code. We're going to have her call the alarm company, so we did not get proper codes.
1: Hold on, I copy.

0: 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Is there prior contact with the business?
1: Looks like several audible bird alarms. Last one was on the 29th of September, cleared Union 90.
0: One, I copy. Is there owner info?

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0: 1850 Hydrangea Drive, cross of Gladiola and Amaryllis. RP is asking if her family can kick her out. There's a loud 415 in the background. RP's advising there's also a 10-month-old on scene. Said they're trying to kick her out. It sounds like it's her mother-in-law's house. Still getting further.

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1: Moment.
0: From the last alarm, do show the RP Robin as a property owner.
1: One, I copy. Thank you.

0: 13 and 12 for further. We just have an open line now. RP advisors, 4 adults and 2 children home. Sounds like parties are separated, negative weapons in the home, and just an open line.
1: Copy.
0: Fires here other than medicals, it looks like.

0: country, and actually there was a compliance check at this address back in May. No notes in the call.
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1: 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That was landline.
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0: That shopping cart detail at 6th and West, that's a code enforcement issue. We don't have any on until at least Tuesday. We'll take it as a beat info for now. You can clear it out, a Henry 00.

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Zone local zone 2 Monterey with a dispatch level update. All zones on a low dispatch, Monterey 0957.

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1: Can you clear me off the alarm detail? Make 1-1 primary, please.

House of 726. So just for permanent info, in case you get calls to service here, Unit A is unmarked, so just permanent, so it's a separate house in the back of the property with no number listed. So 534 is in the front, 534A is in Adam, is in the back.

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1: 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Do you want me to lift the 900?
2: Yeah, thank you very much.
1: Lifted, resume normal traffic at 10:05.

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1: 26, go ahead.
0: Just for the event, this is going to be a J arrest. Alaska Cortez, First of Looney.
1: Copy, a juvenile arrest, last of Cortez. What was the first?
0: Lily.

0: Tom David Boy 519. Comes back code 4 current through 118 of 27 on an 06 Chevy out of Hollister to Maria or Andrew Gastelum. Address on Ponderosa.
1: I'll be out.
0: And a release of liability out of San Jose.

0: Tom David Boy 519. Comes back code 4 current through 118 of 27 on an 06 Chevy out of Hollister to Maria or Andrew Gastelum. Address on Ponderosa.
1: Copy, I'll be out.
0: And a release of liability out of San Jose.

0: 1-2.
1: Go ahead.
0: Thank you, 1-2 probation on 1 by naming DOB. Last of Ramirez with the Z-Zebra. First of David, 4-4 of 82. Break. Take a cover.
1: 1-1, can you start towards Chaparral Court?
0: 1-1, I copy.

0: 2726, are you clear for a name and date of birth?
1: One of your code four. Break 1-2, Hollister, are you clear for info?
2: What?
1: Subject is code 6 M. Mary, $1,000 bail out of Santa Clara County, and a local San Benito warrant, $15,000 bail for failure to appear, also a misdemeanor.
2: Copy, can you call and confirm?

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0: The jail's inquiring if there are fresh charges. They did confirm the local warrant said it's cite and release unless there are fresh charges.

0: 726, Hollister returns.
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0: 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No bail.
1: 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Thank you.

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0: We also have 11377 and 64 charges. Let's go, gentlemen.

0: 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And did you copy 11's radio?
1: I'm on the line with the jail now with the additional charges.
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1: Please go ahead.
0: Any update from Santa Clara?
1: Newark Gate was confirmed and sightable, but up to officer's discretion. They will not pick up.
0: Copy. And that's including the fresh charges? Copy. Can you send the court information for ours to my screen, please, for the San Benito County? I'll advise on the Santa Clara.

0: 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Can I get a case in time, please?
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0: I'm also stacking a landline follow-up for the Hydrangea Drive.
1: Copy. Can you run out the subject and confirm the code 6?
0: She just said he had a bench warrant, but did not give us his name or DOB.

0: 726, you were static, but I copy en route to Triple H.
1: For mileage. 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

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That might be the Santana Rand School.

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1: Copy. Also stand by to get the
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0: 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Charles, correction. Just clear the other units. 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

0: 1-2 Hollister is checking the landline follow up.
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0: One Hollister.
1: 1-1.
0: 2 abandoned vehicles.
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1: Okay.
0: Four Tom Ida David 331. Gray SUV.
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Static, what's there again with traffic? 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

0: Oscar 1-1, clear for 2 Regis. It's going to be a customized plate, Union 777. Break.
1: First one, I only copied Union 77.
0: My apologies, 762, the last three. Six King Paul Henry 497 Green Expedition.
1: Do you want log or returns?
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0: Send an animal detail to your screen for Sacred Heart School. 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
1: 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I'm code 4.

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0: 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Break, Hollister 12, you can make me primary on this.

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0: Montreal, sir. Did you want me to log here or do you want returns over there?
1: Returns, please.
0: Copy. I'm showing you code 673. MRA, federal, local, same parish training order. Correction 2 restraining orders with Josephine Leva and also local probation 243E 27345A Adams.
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0: 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This is for a 20-year-old female that came to the RP's house barefoot and crying, possibly in crisis. A white female, adult in her 20s, 5'9", heavy build, wearing a pink shirt, striped shorts, looked disoriented, negative injury scene, negative weapon scene.
1: Okay.

0: Hollister 1-2. Stack to assist. I'll take the welfare and I'll advise on cover.
1: 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Break 1-3 and 1-1, I'll show you clear.
2: 1-3, copy in. You can show me around to 1850. Hydrain. 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You can attach 1-1.
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0: 12. Looks like the X-ray is not working with the walking with the male. West on Crescent, I'll be making contact in front of 1152 Crescent.
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0: Officer 12, can you run out the X-ray by name and DOB? Last of Langlo, Lincoln Adam, Nora, George, Lincoln Ocean, first of Sophie, Sam Ocean, Frank, Ida Edward, DOB 0108-2001.

0: Officer 1-1, one in custody.
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1: Good.
0: A couple of animal details on the board that have been pending since this morning. I've been trying to call animal services and they're not answering. Did you want me to send patrol or pend it for longer?
1: Go ahead and continue to pend them. I'll try and reach out to the animal control.
0: 48.
2: All sure, 13, you're allowed to seizure with one, please.
0: Go ahead.
2: Can you fast track the warrants to seizure?

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1: I advise that they'll be logging on in a little while, and they will go ahead and handle those three calls.
2: Copy. Do they have the details, or do you want me to leave them open for now?
1: I gave them to them, but go ahead and leave them open just in case they have to call and get updates.
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0: I copy. 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

Houston 12, unknown type buyer, 3100 Riverview Way. RP is calling from a street away, but can see what might be a fence on fire at the address. Still getting further.

K9 One Hall, turning on my mind child abuse. You tell.

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Engine 12, I couldn't copy. Repeat.

Engine 11, respond for a fence on fire, 3100 Riverview Way. A neighbor trying to put it out with a hose. Unknown how it started at 1329.

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0: Hollister, engine 642 is at scene. We do have a small fence. Still smoking. Looks like the homeowner is extinguishing it. 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
1: 642, copy, you're on scene. 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

0: Officer and 1-1 take cover. Shots heard. Detail near 5th Street.
1: Go for both.
0: Shots heard only in the area of 756 5th Street, 756 5th, across of Tiffany Drive and College Street. RP heard multiple gunshots in succession. Sounded like a handgun. RP also heard a vehicle peeling out, but negative description of the vehicle. For that RP, it was closest to Tiffany and 5th. There's also an additional call for shots heard only in the area of Steinbeck and Line. There's negative vehicle description in that call.
1: Copy.
0: 1410.
1: Officer, would you confirm two different colors?

0: Go ahead.
1: What are the details on the other shots heard?
0: Other detail was for Steinbeck and Line. They heard four shots, heard followed by a heard only vehicles being away. Negative description.
1: Copy, units in the area of College at Tiffany.

0: UTL so far, talk to someone nearby. They haven't heard anything. Break. There's some construction going on nearby, possibly maybe a nail gun or something.
1: Hall 013, UTL over here as well.

Did area check. Several subjects walking around. All appears code 4. 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

0: 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RP not on scene. Is a social worker at the school requesting a welfare check on child Liam Davis regarding physical abuse of the address. Unknown information for the parents.
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0: C1 Holster. I have another detail for you, 200 Westside Boulevard.
1: I copy. Can you go with the details? I'm without a cat.
0: 200 Westside, cross of Central and Jill's Court. This call came in at 10:48. There's a pit bull loose that ran at the reporting party. Advise it's a common occurrence. Dog lives nearby.
1: Can you go with the RP's name and telephone number?
0: From First of Yesenia, phone number is 408-690-3594.
1: I copy. Can you show me landline with the RP?
0: 1521.

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Plate 9, Yellow Tom, Frank 896, code 4, current through next year, the 26 Nissan utility to Anita or Sean Davis at the address you're at now.

0: 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Is there a hit with traffic?
1: Hollister, easy one.
0: Go ahead.
1: 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You can clear it, Henry 71.
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Gablin Zone on a high, all others on a medium. Monterey 1556. Zone Local Zone 2 Monterey with a dispatch level update. Gablin Zone on a high, all others on a medium. Monterey 1556.

Officer 13. 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
0: Just responding to 1071 Cedar, 1071 Cedar, cross of Iris and Memorial Drive. RP's ex-son-in-law is at the residence causing a 415. The subject is west of Mia Ramon, first of Rudy, is possibly 11-5, HMA, Dodger's hat, gray shirt and shorts. RP and daughter are trying to separate themselves, some negative weapons.
1: 1-3 route.
2: 2-3.

1-3, Hollister, just for further, the RP wanted to disconnect as Rudy kept getting into her face. For the RP, Rudy is very in talks. They're trying to de-escalate the situation. And nothing further at this time.

0: 3 Hollister.
1: Good.
0: I found a match for Rudy, SS Miramon, Huerta. Are you clear for return? He's coming back unconfirmed, code 6 M. Mary. Bail set at 25,000 for 242-148 A. Adam and FTA.
1: 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Can you call and confirm?

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California, 13891 Adam 4, repeating 13891 Adam 4. It's on a white Chevy pickup, lifted with black rims and a black rack. Plate is stolen. It should be on a 2000 blue Chevy. I have no suspect information and nothing further. Radio clear at 1620.

Hollister to all units, be on the lookout for a stolen license plate. Trespino's Road at Airline Highway, Trespino's at Airline. This information came from Monterey County. So, a blockade at 1556 hours on a stolen license plate.

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1: Go ahead.
0: I believe I have eyes on that BOL truck 25 at Meridian. Gonna be making a westbound turn on the Meridian Street.
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0: Hollister King 6, confirm the plate 13891, Adam 4.
1: Adam 4.
0: Copy, we're continuing westbound on Meridian. Fast wreck.
1: Continuing westbound on Meridian.
0: No, I'm gonna wait till I get into the unit before I stop it. It's occupied by two. Hollister King 6, we're stopped at the red light. Meridian McRae, once it turns green, we'll do a stop here.
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0: 113 on scene, I'll be stopping the eastbound lane of 4th Street.

0: call us there. 1-2, we got passenger detained. We're still working on the driver, still giving commands.
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0: Hollister. 1-2, we got driver detained. There should be a third passenger. Still giving commands.
1: I copy driver detained, and there should be a third passenger still giving commands.

0: 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GU, contact MOCO. Let them know we've got the vehicle stopped, pre-detained, and see if they have any updates.
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0: 2, can you get out 1 binding 2? Last of Valdez with the Z Zebra. First of Yahida. Yellow Adam John. Adam Ida. Robert Adams. You'll be 09/10 of 1999.
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0: Last of Rodriguez with the Z. Zebra. First of Isaiah. Ida, Sam, Adam, Ida, Henry. Date of birth, 7/12/2007.
1: 1040.
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1: 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First of Fabian, comment 415 of 2009-09.
0: 1641.
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1: 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Should be a 2011 Chevy Silver pickup, white in color.

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0: 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Can you call and confirm, please?

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0: Seven break 11, Hollister, I have returns for you.
2: Woman, go ahead.
0: Rodriguez, code 4 ID card.
1: Copy. Can you go with the descriptor?
0: Confirm, I have 56284 brown over hazel out of Soledad.
1: Copy.
0: 47 break 13, Hollister returns for Laura.
2: Good.
0: ATL match, do they have a second last?
2: Standby. Hollister wants to come here, a second last 15 minutes.
0: With the Z-Zebra.
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Springfield officer requesting a landline regarding the plate, the numbers and the detail.